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1: 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And I was running from my brother and his friends.

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2: 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Yeah, right, picture that with a Kodak. 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
1: Hello, it's me again. 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But then again, maybe that could be.

0: 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I'm trying to get to sleep.
1: Un fenómeno del que nadie puede apartarse. Kiss FM 89.1.